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0: 98.1 KJOG, Luke Combs, Rethink Some Things, the name of that one. It's Kurt Olsen. All 60 are playing the Vina Robles Amphitheater week from tonight. You know, that alt-country southern rock from Kentucky. You want some of that? It's their Off the Grid tour, along with special guests The Stews and Colton Moore and The Clever Few opening up. It'll be a great time. All you have to do is listen to Pepper Daniels starting on Monday and all this next week at 4:20 in the afternoon to win tickets, all right? 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

0: 98.1 K-Jug Mike Ryan, a song about that bad reputation. It's Kurt Olsen. Ciara Farrell is coming, playing a concert this next Thursday, the 6th of this month at the Santa Barbara Bowl. It's her Heavy Pedal Tour. 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

0: 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It is the A-Town Police Foundation's second annual back-to-school supply drive happening this coming Saturday. 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Nobody's going to take off with it. 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

0: Tucker Wetmore on the jug with Who Told You That? Kurt Olson with you. Hey, would you like to win a Honda Quad 4x4 worth over $8,000? 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Yes. It's hard to believe. Worth over $8,000, and they're just giving it away. Good times. 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

0: 98.1 K-Jug, Cody Jinx. You ever get deep into a Cody Jinx album? I mean, you know, songs that you don't hear on the radio and you don't know what you're going to hear. You're listening to it for the first time. There's nothing funner than that. I tell you what, you do that sometime. You'll be glad you did. It's Kurt Olson. Hey, all 60 are playing the Vina Robles Amphitheater a week from tonight. The alt country southern rock from Kentucky fills up the Vina Robles Amphitheater, and we want you to be there for their off-the-grid tour. By the way, don't forget the Stews and Colton Moore and the Clever Few opening up things. Gonna be good. Pepper Daniels has your chance to win tickets 4:20 in the afternoon, starting day after tomorrow. 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

0: 98.1 K-Jog and Brandon Lake with Cody Johnson when a cowboy prays. And on those notes, time for me to say goodbye and head on out. It's Kurt Olsen. Thank you for listening. I've been here in one way or another since 1992. It's great to be with you. You take care. Have a great weekend. Say a prayer for the troops, veterans, your community, state, and country. And we will do it again next weekend right here on The Jug.
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5: Hey, folks, welcome to another hour of music that matters, recorded live at the Stella Hotel in Bryan, Texas. Here on Real Life, it's my job to take you behind the lives and songs of your favorite artists every week. And that's what we're about to do right now as we sit down with one of my favorite songwriters out of Nashville, Tennessee. He's written

0: hits for Garth Brooks, has an amazing musical story to tell, and we're sitting down with him right now. It's my new buddy, Mr. Brian Kennedy.
1: It's just another day outside Jimmy's barn.

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He said, there's not another like her to be found. And I thought that you should know, she'll be working here

0: How you doing, sir?
1: I'm doing great. I'm doing great. I'm excited to be here. I really am. I'm so impressed. I didn't have any idea it was going to be this great.
0: And we're just getting started. You like the room upstairs? It's pretty nice.
1: Everything. People, room. I was telling him the room upstairs is generally where my boss would stay. I've never stayed in a room like that before. So I'll probably be here about a week.
0: We probably won't get too far in the conversation where you realize that when he says boss, he's talking about the man that he worked for since 2014, retired December 31st of this year, the one and only Garth Brooks. Yeah. So first off, I mean, I love Garth. I can only imagine that you've probably got some stories that you've gathered that you probably can't tell on the air tonight.
1: You're probably correct. Oh, he's such an amazing human being in so many ways. I'm happy to share whatever I can share because he's well worth sharing, for sure. I've known him since we were both 29, so about 40 years together.
0: That's crazy.
1: Yeah.
0: That's crazy. Okay. I think that sometimes there are segments of people's careers, like your time with Garth, that are so profoundly visible that they can take center stage. But one of the things that I love about your life and your history is that music, man, it sure as heck

0: Didn't start with Garth. I mean, you were already on a diet of amazing music, really from the time you were born up until now. And we're going to talk a whole lot about that. But I wonder, before I ask you too many questions, if you want to pick up that guitar over there and choose a song and kick our evening off.
1: I don't want to come out of the gate like trying to kiss y'all's rear end, but I love the state of Texas. I was telling him that when I was learning to write songs, I spent a lot of time doing the hidden city flight from Nashville to Austin, but jump off the plane in Dallas, hit all the bars I could hear to go hear these bands and play. And so when I started writing songs, I thought, you know, I've got to write a song about what I love about Texas. And so I started making a list, and it just kept going and kept going and kept going and kept going. So I was like, how am I going to get all this stuff in one song? So that's what I came up with.

horse hauling bronc, busting bull, riding trail, dusting barrel, racing bulldog in hats, Stetson boots, justin rodeo and wrangler, wearing spur, jingling real cow hands. 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

0: All right.
1: I wonder if you would tell us the story behind American Honky Tonk Bar Association and then play that song for
2: us. You guys remember that song? So this was, thank you for asking about that, because this was really a cool time in my life. This was, again, you know, I don't know, I can't believe you've done 400 of these shows, so I feel so honored to be.
1: I look pretty good, right, for that
2: you
1: many shows?
2: Great.
1: Yeah, thanks, man.
2: American Honky Tonk Bar Association. So when I was trying to learn to write songs, doing the Hidden City thing, going to all the bars, there was this bar in Nashville that I would take my girlfriend dancing. And we would two-step. Thursday night, and everybody knows you skip Friday, and then because you got to, you know, get your head about you again, then you go Saturday night. And this place was packed. I mean, every Thursday, probably Friday too, Saturday, it was packed. I didn't have any money. I mean, You guys are going to think this is gross, but you know, like we would just drink beer, somebody sat down. Or we would go buy a six-pack of beer, drink it in the parking lot, and then go in. You know, you probably know those days. But it was the greatest place in the world because it was, I mean, like 200-300 people in there, probably needed 100, you know, max. But there was 200 people in there, and we knew everybody. You know, I mean, you knew everybody. And nobody came in there and started trouble, because if it was a foreigner, that just meant you didn't know them. They came in there and started trouble, it just, everybody in the bar would, you know, they'd kick them out. We would just, they're gone. So this was your family. And so I knew all these people. And I'd give them all nicknames. So there was Dumpster, Rope-a-Dog, Stir-Fry, Catfish, there's always a catfish, a Moose, Poot, and it went on and on and on. So this is how we all knew each other. So Moose, it was the guy that fixed all the cars. So I had this little POS truck. And I said, I need to get some of the muffler, whatever, done on it. He said, yeah, come over to the house. We'll have everybody out. So there's all, everybody's out there. He fixes it. He goes, I said, how much do I owe you? He said, $86. I said, great. I'll write you a check. Kyle, I got my checkbook out. Moose? I didn't know his name. And then for 2 years, he's like one of my best friends. I didn't know anybody's name. So when I sat down with Jim Rushing to talk about writing a song, we said, you know, there's a group of people out there that they don't have a group. And it was these guys. It was all of this family. And so I remember when we came up the first lines of the song, I thought, that's this group. If your paycheck depends on the weather and the clock, that's this group.
3: You want me to play?
1: Heck yeah.

That's a little true story here. I'm playing basketball with Garth. He'd heard the song. He said he was going to record it. We're running up and down the floor. He goes, "Hey, man, you know that hard hat gun rack?" I said, "Yeah." He goes, "Think you could change that up?" And I'm thinking to myself in my head, "No." But my head's going. So I said, "You mean something like, let's see, like, you know, like bear crack, like a plumber?" And I was kidding. He goes, "Yeah."

0: honky-tonk bar association. That's so much fun. Thank you very much.
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2: 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So be sure to check that out and binge watch over 100 episodes. But right now, we are back to the Stella Hotel for more with this week's guest, Brian Kennedy.
0: I told my wife late last night I met the new neighbors next door, and I'd have to say the man's got it made, and he couldn't ask for more.

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She couldn't be sweeter, and maybe you could learn a few things. He says they never fight, she's a perfect wife. She even loves to cook and clean. He just sits in his chair and she brings him his beer, and he don't have to do a thing. And every morning when he wakes, she brings him a plate of French toast, hot coffee and cream. Now don't that sound nice? Maybe once or twice.

All right, ladies, you know your line now coming up. 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I said, don't be that way. I work hard all day. You don't really do that much. She said, you know you're right.

0: There you go.
1: Let's talk a little bit about your musical lineage for the folks here that may not know it, or might be watching the podcast or listening on their on our syndicated network. You come from a very long line of musicians. Most of the people in your family are musicians. Mm-hmm. Tell us a little bit about that.
0: My father is Jerry Kennedy. If you're familiar with Statler Brothers, Tom T. Hall, Reba McEntire, he's produced a lot of records, but he's also in the Musicians Hall of Fame. So when I was growing up as literally in diapers, you know, there was always a guitar laying around.
1: Yeah.
0: So, you know, I've told this story that my dad got inducted to the Musicians Hall of Fame. He said, they asked him if he ever taught his boys how to play the guitar. He said, no. That was it. So my older brother, I was talking to Kyle about, my older brother is a great musician, great guitar player. He's won a Grammy with Peter Frampton on an instrumental album, guitar. He's playing with Garth at the current moment. He's written for Bonnie Raitt and wrote the Grammy Song of the Year, Change the World, Eric Clapton. So we hate him. No, he is the greatest guy. I love him so much. He's so talented and so humble. Just a really great guy. So, yeah, guitars and music was just how we grew
1: well,
0: up.
1: Well, and I mean, not to gloss over that his dad is in the Musicians Hall of Fame. Oh, what are some of the records? You were rattling off some of the records he played guitar on.
0: He played on the ones you would probably know right off was Roy Orbison's Pretty Woman. He played the guitar on that. And if you're a country music fan, Jeannie C. Riley's Harper Valley PTA, he played the dobro on that. Played on all the George Jones records. He played on everything in the 60s and 70s and continued playing for George Jones, I think, until George passed away.
1: That is crazy. So I know I'm you know, you're not supposed to play all the hits at the beginning of the show, but I'm going to go ahead and ask you about it since we're talking about Garth and we're talking about Cowboys. Beaches of Cheyenne.
0: Wow. Yeah.
1: Tell us about that song. Who'd you write that one with?
0: That was Garth and Dan Roberts. So here's how, you know, songwriting goes, and I love these kind of venues where you can, because we don't, sometimes when you have an idea, it may sit for a week, 3 weeks, but this one's set for probably a year and a half, because you can imagine your songwriting buddy looking at, because Garth and I were always working, doing something, so we were on his place, tractor, you know, cutting, whatever, we're doing something, so we would always banter back and forth, song ideas. I think we were walking out of his studio one day. He was like, I got this idea for a song. I said, what is it? He goes, it's called The Beaches of Cheyenne. So if somebody said that to you, you would look at him like, I was like, what, you know, what are we going to do with that? And he was like, well, we don't know. But it's cool. And everybody's, you know, number one comment still is like, hey, man, you know, there's no beach in Cheyenne. And then that's kind of the challenge of a songwriter. When you hear something or you get something fixed in your mind, you're like, I know there's something there. Then you got to go to work. And so we would occasionally over that year, like, what about the beaches? You got anything? No. You got anything? No. Just couldn't think of anything. And so we finally get together, Dan and Garth and I. And I lived on his place down the hill from where he lived. And we started trying to figure out what this was about. Anybody remember Bridges in Madison County? Mm-hmm. So Clint Eastwood, Faye Dunaway, right? So Meryl Streep, thank you. So we're thinking about that. And I'm like, well, maybe this guy's he's a salesman. He lives in California. And then, you know, we're like, it's this guy. And we started thinking about all the scenarios this guy could be doing. And anyway, this is true. One of his horses kicked the water trough out of the stall. Somebody called and said, hey, the water's flooding the stall. So we jump in the side by side, because there was three of us. And so we go flying up the hill. And when we get up to the hill, one of us said, what if it's a girl? What if it's a woman? And it just like the brakes hit on this side by side. And we're like, yeah, it's a woman. And then what's this woman do? Well, she's living in California, and her husband's a rodeo guy. And he goes, says he'll never ride this particular bull, but he does. And so this became like a cowboy ghost story to me. I'm not lying when I say this. We were in his barn writing this song several nights in a row till like 3 a.m. I'm so into this song. that when I would get in my side by side, I would go down the hill and it's pitch black. And it's just the headlights of this mule, Kawasaki mule. And I'm terrified that I'm going to see this woman. I'm seriously, I'm thinking she's going to run out in front of this thing and I'm going to freak out because it was that real.

0: Thank you.
1: I will continue to lead you all around the place
0: with
1: questions. Okay. All right. Let me think which one I want to sing. I'm going to play you one that I would choose to play this one for you if I only got to play one song for you. So I'm going to play this one just because I think as a songwriter, you get it. And we're going to talk a little bit more about, this guy writes books and plays and does all kinds of stuff. So you're no stranger to the creative process. And sometimes it's a very optimistic, unpromising endeavor. So that's kind of what this song's about. If I can remember. Dreams don't have a wallet or a watch, and they take their time and never mind the cost. And they might not even notice when you've given all you got, 'cause dreams don't have a wallet or a watch.

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1: 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We'd love to have you, but right now, we're headed back to the Stella Hotel for more with this week's guest, Brian Kennedy.
8: Let me tell you about a situation. You don't need a lot of education. I'll give you hillbilly.

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She was built like a claymation. When I seen her, I said, goodness gracious, I bet you're proud of those. You never seen such irritation over showing my appreciation. What a case of miscommunication. It was a bad situation. Now that's a lovely pair of decorations. Are those real or are they imitation? Please excuse my fascination. I'd like to see them up close. I like the way they dangle-ation. They're eye-catching and they're captivating.

0: situation. 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
1: What is it that drives your desire to be who you are in your world?
2: Well, that's a great question. And yes, faith is everything. I mean, your foundation is everything. Whatever it is, that's your everything. I'm a Christian man. I love Jesus, and that's my foundation for everything. And so, you know, what you're saying, you know, our purpose is not ourselves. Nobody's put here for yourself. And so when you kind of get your head wrapped around that, I often say, you know, a fruit tree doesn't grow fruit for itself. You know, it's for the people passing by. I've picked fruit from you all day today, and it's good. It's healthy, and it's good for me. And so that's the driving force is light. You said it really well. Light is, look, so you can have a room that's pitch black, total black. That's miserable, right? Because you can't see anything. You can punch a pinhole in it, and what do you see? Light. Just a little pinhole. But you can have a room that's full of light, punch a little pinhole in it, and it's darkness back there. You don't even see it. So, light.
1: Yeah. Is there a song that you feel like puts that message out there like the clearest? Is it a song? Is it one of your books? Is it...
2: I tried to put it in everything, but yeah, I wrote a book called Bring Your Own Happy. It's an idea I got from Mark Colley, if y'all know who Mark is. But the book is basically saying you can't make somebody happy. It's pretty obvious. I mean, you can make them happier, cause happier, but you got to bring your own. So that's the light. You know, where does that come from?
1: Yeah.
2: Yeah. I have a song that I can sing. I think I'd like to sing.
1: Perfect.
2: If I can see.

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0: Play us another one, and then I'm gonna play you another one after you play us another one.
1: So, you want a love story or you want a song about Elvis? All right, so when I was a kid, I think everybody in the whole place was man, woman, whatever. It doesn't matter. I think if you grew up when Elvis was doing his thing, you got in front of the mirror and tried to be Elvis Presley. Hairbrush, whatever, you know, you're doing whatever. Well, I tried that. As you can see, it did not work out. Not at all. I can't be anything like Elvis at all. But I thought, you know, if I can't be Elvis, then I'll see if I can write something about Elvis. So I started writing all the things that I love about Elvis in this song. So I'll get y'all to help me out with it. So I'll sing. I love me some Elvis. 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I love me some Elvis. 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I love me some Elvis. I love me some Elvis. 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
1: All right.

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I'm gonna live in Memphis, but I'll be from Tupelo. 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

0: 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I can't remember. 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
1: That last verse was great.
0: Thank you. I'll think of it driving home. Y'all are sweet.
1: All right. So, do you want to hear?
0: Yes.
1: What do you guys? Okay. Cowboy song. Introspective. That one has such a funky tuning on it. Like, and I don't have my tuner plugged in. So, but thank you for that request. Appreciate that. So, okay, cowboy song or like introspective life lesson song?
0: I think we got the introspective from you. Let's hear the cowboy song.
1: Okay, I'll play you the cowboy song. Let's see.
0: Is that all right with you guys?
1: Yeah! He's like, we heard you try to be introspective.
0: No, that was great. I love that song.
1: Try something else.
0: I'd steal it if it wasn't on the podcast. Yeah, yeah.
1: That's like, was anybody here when Jack Ingram played this show? Okay, nobody? A couple people. And Jack was talking about he was going to write with Guy Clark. And Guy said, play me something. Jack played him the song he'd been working on. And he went, play me something else. Let's see.

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13: Well, folks, that brings us to the end of another hour of music that matters, but I'll be right here again next week, taking you behind the lives and songs of more of your favorite artists. But before we get out of here, here is Brian Kennedy with One More for the Road. This is Kyle Hutton, and this is Real Life, Real Music. Goodbye, and God bless.
14: What do you want to finish this off with?
15: I'll finish this with a true story. So Garth and I, when he was quote retired after 2000, he invites me out to Oklahoma. He was living out there then, and we were going to write a song. And I was kind of this idea, and I said, you know, it reminds me of something my brother said, my older brother Gordon. He was in a Christian rock band for a lot of years early in his career, and he was being interviewed, and one of the interviewers said, do you believe in reincarnation? And he said, well, no, you know, that's not my faith, and no. So that was kind of it, and then the reporter kind of walked away, and my brother goes, well, hang on a second. He says, what? He goes, who knows, in another life, I might have.
14: That's funny.
15: So Garth and I was thinking about that, so here this came out. Last thing I remember saying was, hey, y'all, watch this. Next thing you know, I'm walking towards the light. And this voice from out of nowhere asked me this question. It said, Brian, what was the one thing you loved most in your past life? I said, well, it's got to be between cowgirls and horses. But before I could decide which one I'd settle on, the voice said, may you be happy with your answer. And I said, which answer? It said, watch this. And I was gone.

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Just looking for somebody as wild as her. 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From the highest of highs with Wild as Her.

0: 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I'm sitting all alone in the cold, Rocky Mountain Low. 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
1: If your air conditioner was human, it'd be stress sweating through its shirt right now. And if it breaks,
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2: Everybody kind of usually does a very same thing. You lay on your stomach, they push your back in a few different places. You lay on your side and they twist you the other way, then they twist your neck both ways. Dr. Seji didn't do that. He's the first one who I went to who didn't do that. He specifically went to the areas that were out. I hadn't slept in close to a month when I went to him. My neck was out and I was having headaches constantly, couldn't sleep. Then within three visits, I was no more headaches. He's got a good touch. There's a finesse and he's got it. He's very efficient. I mean, you don't spend a lot of time in there. You know, the adjustment part doesn't really take very long. He gets you in and he knocks it out and you're done. But it's an immediate relief. I can breathe better. I'm back in the game.
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Just looking for somebody as wild as her. Corey Kent, live at Barrel House, October 22nd. From the highest of highs with Wild As Her.

0: the lowest of lows with Rocky Mountain Low. I'm sitting all alone in the cold, Rocky Mountain Low. 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

0: Hello, everyone. This is Jim with Roosters Firearms. I recently received a tip that Smith & Wesson will be discontinuing one of their models for new sales in California. The Military and Police short-barreled, 5-shot, 38 caliber revolver with a Crimson Trace laser will be phased out in California. So, I bought a bunch of them, and I'm offering them at a very attractive price, so come on over and check them out. Hey, and here's another tip, and this is a good one. Kel-Tec has re-entered the California market with handguns. They have a new 9mm pistol out at a very attractive price. I just ordered a couple of them today to see how sales go on them. And if things work out, we'll get a lot more of them in. But there's a brand new pistol out there, and it's made by Kel-Tec. Also, now's the time to bring in that old gun and let us turn it into cash for you. We have a pre-owned firearm section that is always getting customers' attention, with very brisk sales and new offerings coming out on a daily basis. So come on over to Rooster's Firearms at 98 South Main Street in beautiful downtown Templeton.
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0: Hello, everyone. This is Jim with Roosters Firearms. I recently received a tip that Smith & Wesson will be discontinuing one of their models for new sales in California. The Military and Police short-barreled, 5-shot, 38 caliber revolver with a Crimson Trace laser will be phased out in California. So, I bought a bunch of them, and I'm offering them at a very attractive price, so come on over and check them out. Hey, and here's another tip, and this is a good one. 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I just ordered a couple of them today to see how sales go on them. 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We have a pre-owned firearm section that is always getting customers' attention, with very brisk sales and new offerings coming out on a daily basis. 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

98.1 K-Chug and Good Medicine presents Welcome, Corey Kent. Just looking for somebody as wild as her. Corey Kent, live at Barrel House, October 22nd. From the highest of highs with Wild as Her. I keep

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0: 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Then when I got older, that was my favorite part.
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8: You found the place where the biggest country hits meet baseball's biggest stars. 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

0: Country Fastball. It's Walker Buehler from the Los Angeles Dodgers joining us. Do you have a dog?
1: Yes, we have a little French bulldog named Nala.
0: French? Yeah. How old?
1: She is 6 months old now. We got her. She was about 2 months old. We got her on opening day this year.
0: Does she have big dog mentality? Kind of like doesn't realize how small.
1: She's the runt of the litter, and my dad actually ended up buying one of her sisters, and the other dog, Callie, is about 8 pounds heavier than our dog, but ours holds its own.
2: I ain't rich, but I damn sure wanna be.

0: This is Walker Buehler from the Los Angeles Dodgers. There's more country fastball coming up right after this.
1: Well, hey, everybody, it's Dolly, and I hope you'll visit my exhibit, Dolly Parton, Journey of a Seeker, at the Country Music Hall of Fame and Museum. 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
1: Dogs, you have dogs.
2: I got two Australian Shepherds, and they're awesome.
1: Yeah. How old are they? What are their names?
2: Oh, Roxanne, she's 3 or 4 or something like that. And then Brinkley, he's 2-ish. One or two, I don't remember.
0: Yeah, all right, so, but they're active,
2: huh? Yeah, they're pretty active. Roxy's getting kind of lazy nowadays, but they still like to go out and play and chase the foxes.
0: Very nice.

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0: Cameron Maben. 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
1: Dogs for us. 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
2: Wow.
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1: Wouldn't it be great if life came with a remote control? 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

0: Pat Olson for the Atlanta Braves joining us on Country Fastball. Pets that you have at home?
1: Dog. Got a black lab named Cooper.
0: Okay. All right. How old is Cooper?
1: He's probably about a year and a half now.
0: Okay.
1: Yeah.
0: And it's well behaved and.
1: Yeah, he's pretty good dog. He's very cute and. He's just always having a good time, ready to chase a ball.
0: Very nice.

0: 1 hour down on our Dog Days of August special. And here's part of what's ahead in the next hour of Country Fastball. Josh Hader from the San Diego Padres.
1: He's a miniature Australian Shepherd. His name is Riggins. He actually, I believe he has an Instagram called Rowdy Riggins if you want to check him out.
0: Wow, okay. All right. So he's like internet famous then.
1: I think he's getting there. We'll see.
0: Our 8-time Monday matchup champ this week is Carrie Underwood, Ghost Story.

0: me.
1: And the winner is from the Texas Rangers, John Great. Sophie and Trunks are dogs, and between the two dogs, they have seven legs.
2: 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Yeah, Trunks is a little three-legged guy. He was born without his front right leg, but I think that was just God's purpose, because I think he would be just untamable if he had four legs. He would just be everywhere. But he still keeps up, and he can outrun everyone else.
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0: Dog Days of August special. Josh Hader from the San Diego Padres. Dogs? Cats?
1: Yeah, we have a dog, but I'm a big dog fan. I love dogs.
0: What kind of dog is it? What's his name?
1: He's a miniature Australian Shepherd. His name is Riggins. Yeah.
0: Is this like one of these pocket-sized dogs? Or you said it's a miniature, but how miniature is miniature?
1: He's about 30 pounds, so he's not too small, but he's definitely enough to carry around. He actually, I believe he has an Instagram called Rowdy Riggins, if you want to check him out.
0: Wow, okay. All right. So he's like internet famous then.
1: I think he's getting there. We'll see.
0: That's cool. Does he fit under the seat on the airplane then? Does he fit in the carrier so that he's portable?
1: Yep, and that's the biggest thing is he's able to just hop in and plane with us and chill out and go where we go.
0: Very nice. Well played.

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1: Well, hey, everybody, it's Dolly, and I hope you'll visit my exhibit, Dolly Parton, Journey of a Seeker, at the Country Music Hall of Fame and Museum. 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

0: on Country Fastball from the Texas Rangers. John Gray joining us. We have to find out, how are Sophie and Trunks the monkey?
1: Yeah, yeah. They're spoiled as ever. You know, they're just having a great time, and they loved RV life too. That was fun. But we also added not one, not two, but three cats to the family. So we have three cats now, two dogs, and a fish.
0: Okay, wow. So you've expanded the animal roster here. Okay, just for the benefit of folks, we skipped over the main detail that Sophie and Trunks are dogs, and between the two dogs, they have seven legs.
1: Yes, they do. Yeah, Trunks is a little three-legged guy. He was born without his front right leg, but I think that was just God's purpose, because I think he would be just untamable if he had four legs. He would just be everywhere, but he still keeps up, and he can outrun outrun everyone else.
0: I was going to say, that has to be one of the, you know, for lack of a better word, the handicap, which doesn't really handicap him all that much, I guess. He's got the energy and moves around just as well as anybody else.
1: Huh? Oh, yeah, especially with there's food involved. He's all about food. It's like he's got another sense, but I think he should. He reminds me of that movie Ratatouille, the rat that can cook, you know?
0: Yeah.
1: He's all about food.
0: And does he still make the monkey sound?
1: Yes, he makes all kinds of noises. It's strange, but he lets you know if you want something.

0: Hey, y'all, this is Blake Shelton. Catch Robert every week with the biggest country hits and baseball's biggest stars. 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
1: Hello, everyone. 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I recently received a tip that Smith & Wesson will be discontinuing one of their models for new sales in California. The Military and Police short-barreled, 5-shot, 38 caliber revolver with a Crimson Trace laser will be phased out in California. So, I bought a bunch of them, and I'm offering them at a very attractive price, so come on over and check them out. Hey, and here's another tip, and this is a good one. Kel-Tec has re-entered the California market with handguns. They have a new 9mm pistol out at a very attractive price. I just ordered a couple of them today to see how sales go on them, and if things work out, we'll get a lot more of them in. But there's a brand new pistol out there, and it's made by Kel-Tec. Also, now's the time to bring in that old gun and let us turn it into cash for you. We have a pre-owned firearm section that is always getting customers' attention, with very brisk sales and new offerings coming out on a daily basis. So come on over to Rooster's Firearms at 98 South Main Street in beautiful downtown Templeton.
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1: And the winner is giving more life to the ongoing streak for Carrie Underwood. 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

0: It's our Dog Days of August special of Country Fastball. Blake Trinan from the Dodgers joining us. Mm-hmm. Tell us about Enzo.
1: Yeah, Enzo. So my wife, I'm going to give you the backstory here. My wife, when she was a kid, her and her siblings really wanted a dog, and her dad was really against it. Finally gave in because Katie's mom was kind of the voice of reason and calming voice in the matter. He's like, fine, you guys can have a dog if I get to name it. So they got a Dalmatian. I don't know how they found this dog, but he was like registered, AKC, everything, just purebred Dalmatian at a kennel somewhere. He brought him back and he said, I'm naming him Sir Alfred of Dal. And that was the most ridiculous name. And they were so mad, so they called him Alf. And so my gift to my wife for our anniversary in 2020 was going to be a Dalmatian, because our bulldog Max was up in age and probably wasn't going to make it much longer, and I felt like it would be good to have a puppy around a mature dog. Mm-hmm. So he would understand how to interact around other dogs. And so we were watching a movie one night. My wife wanted to name our dog Gus, and I said, we're going to look at this dog and think he's kind of a ding-dong, or maybe not the most intelligent dog because of the name, and if he does something goofy, you're like, oh, it's just Gus, he's one tool short of it. But we ended up watching this movie called The Art of Racing in the Rain, and it's an amazing movie. For all your viewers and listeners, they should watch it. And this dog's name was Enzo, and I was like, that's a sick name. So I like kind of nudged at Katie. I was like, what do you think about Enzo for a dog? And she goes, yeah, that's nice, I like that name. And so I suggested it, but she chose it. The whole point was I probably should have done it a little differently and just let her choose exactly what she wanted, but I wanted her to have the final say in the name, and I think she enjoyed it. Well, Enzo works great because this dog is like White Lightning. You know, he runs around, he gets the zoomies, he's got so much energy, but when he's inside, he's like the perfect house dog. You know, he's a Dalmatian. We got him from a kennel in Montana. Phenomenal bloodline, and my biggest thing with him is I just wanted to make sure we had a healthy dog and knew what the breeders knew what they were doing. Yeah, he's got so much energy. He's the best. He's our World Series dog, you know, so we bought him.
2: Right.
1: He was actually born while we were in the bubble in Texas playing the Braves in 2020, and once he was born, he was the only boy in the litter, and I put a hold on the litter for a boy, and I didn't know the guy was going to give him to me, and he still honored it and said, you can have him. And he's turned into a phenomenal family dog. Kids love him. He loves to play, he's got so much kid in him, if you will. So, yeah, Enzo, our dog, he's awesome.
0: Enzo, the World Series.
1: Yeah, Enzo the champ. Yeah. Yeah, I guess we could have called him Champ. That would have been.
0: There's all kinds of pet. The paradigms go on forever. I mean, that's a cool thing. I honestly don't know too many people who have had a dog that they've owned, mm-hmm. that was born while they were playing in the World Series. Yeah. This is quite a thing.
1: Yeah, no, it's pretty unique, but it's better to call him, you know, World Series dog than like the bubble dog or
0: the
1: COVID marred season dog.
0: Or, like to see the positives of everything.
1: Yeah. Glass half full perspective is everything.

0: 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I'm on Country Fastball next.
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0: from the Toronto Blue Jays, Whit Merrifield. Do you have a dog?
1: I don't have a dog. My family has two golden retrievers that I love dearly, and my sister just got a little golden retriever puppy. So I'm on the road too much to have one personally, and my fiance works, so it would be unfair for us to have a dog right now.
0: But that's a good way to go then. Yeah. With as much as you travel, time sharing a pet is okay, right?
1: Yeah, exactly. It'd be tough.

0: And that's about all the time we have for this week's edition of Country Fastball. 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Thanks to John Wong, Hannah Louise, and Amy Menz in marketing and development. On quality control, Michael J. Baird. And in athlete relations, Tim Hudson and Josh Johnson. We love to bring you different guests each week, but we'd also love to hear ideas from you. 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Robert Bwan saying so long. From a ballpark near you.
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Just looking for somebody as wild as her. Corey Kent, live at Barrel House, October 22nd. From the highest of highs with Wild as Her.

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1: I remember when I was a kid at school, we'd have macaroni and cheese crusty on the top. 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Then when I got older, that was my favorite part.
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0: Camping with K-Jug is like marshmallows on a campfire. 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
1: Hello, everyone. 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I recently received a tip that Smith & Wesson will be discontinuing one of their models for new sales in California. The Military and Police short-barreled, 5-shot, 38 caliber revolver with a Crimson Trace laser will be phased out in California. So, I bought a bunch of them, and I'm offering them at a very attractive price, so come on over and check them out. 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I just ordered a couple of them today to see how sales go on them. 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

Jug welcomes Ty Myers live August 20th at Avila Beach. Into the earth I will. Catch him live on August 20th at Avila Beach Resort while the rest of the world catches up. Uh-oh.

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1: If your air conditioner was human, it'd be stress sweating through its shirt right now. 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I'm Michael Wiley from Be Right There Heating and Air. 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Call the

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5: 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I am not an attorney. 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